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1: Now, here's your weather outlook. We've got a 20% chance of showers and thunderstorms through tonight, and then a 40% chance of the rain, maybe some thunderstorms in the middle of the day tomorrow. Mid-90s for afternoon highs will continue with heat index values, feel-like temperatures in the triple digits. Low temperatures at night will continue to be in the upper 70s, and partly cloudy to cloudy skies will prevail. Looking ahead to next week, no mention of any rain next week, and mid to upper 90s for afternoon highs. Continue to take good care of yourselves out there in the summertime heat, everybody. I'm Darrell Apple for the Texas Renegade.

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You say you don't know what that means,

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1: Now, here's your weather outlook. We've got a 20% chance of showers and thunderstorms through tonight, and then a 40% chance of the rain, maybe some thunderstorms in the middle of the day tomorrow. Mid-90s for afternoon highs will continue with heat index values, feel-like temperatures in the triple digits. Low temperatures at night will continue to be in the upper 70s, and partly cloudy to cloudy skies will prevail. Looking ahead to next week, no mention of any rain next week, and mid to upper 90s for afternoon highs. Continue to take good care of yourselves out there in the summertime heat, everybody. I'm Darrell Appel for the Texas Renegade.

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1: Now, here's your weather outlook. We've got a 20% chance of showers and thunderstorms through tonight, and then a 40% chance of the rain, maybe some thunderstorms in the middle of the day tomorrow. Mid-90s for afternoon highs will continue with heat index values, feel-like temperatures in the triple digits. Low temperatures at night will continue to be in the upper 70s, and partly cloudy to cloudy skies will prevail. Looking ahead to next week, no mention of any rain next week, and mid to upper 90s for afternoon highs. Continue to take good care of yourselves out there in the summertime heat, everybody. I'm Darrell Appelt for the Texas Renegade.

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You know, I learned how to dip Copenhagen snuff back when I was into rodeo. I used to be into rodeo, believe it or not. I had a rodeo career that lasted 15 seconds. That's 5 bulls times 3 seconds apiece. But it was a fun career. I don't know how many people have ever been on the back of a bull before, but it's kind of like getting in your car and driving down the freeway at 70 miles an hour and then just chunking the steering wheel out the window. So after that was over, I just stuck with the Copenhagen part of being a cowboy, and I've been using it. I've been using it now for 15 years, and I never had any trouble with worms or long relationships. Okay. Here we go.

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1: Now, here's your weather outlook. We've got a 20% chance of showers and thunderstorms through tonight, and then a 40% chance of the rain, maybe some thunderstorms in the middle of the day tomorrow. Mid-90s for afternoon highs will continue with heat index values, feel-like temperatures in the triple digits. Low temperatures at night will continue to be in the upper 70s, and partly cloudy to cloudy skies will prevail. Looking ahead to next week, no mention of any rain next week, and mid to upper 90s for afternoon highs. Continue to take good care of yourselves out there in the summertime heat, everybody. I'm Darrell Appelt for the Texas Renegade.

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1: Now, here's your weather outlook. We've got a 20% chance of showers and thunderstorms through tonight, and then a 40% chance of the rain, maybe some thunderstorms in the middle of the day tomorrow. Mid-90s for afternoon highs will continue with heat index values, feel-like temperatures in the triple digits. Low temperatures at night will continue to be in the upper 70s, and partly cloudy to cloudy skies will prevail. Looking ahead to next week, no mention of any rain next week, and mid to upper 90s for afternoon highs. Continue to take good care of yourselves out there in the summertime heat, everybody. I'm Darrell Appel for the Texas Renegade.

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Got papers on his desktop, and they're stacked up in a bunch. Dagwood's worked for decades, he's never been promoted once. Blondie's got the lunch crowd in her catering cafe. She's tired of making meatloaf, and it's time to get away. Hey, Blondie, hey, you're looking pretty good for a girl who's 82. 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

try to leave this town. I ran smack into some homesick headwind that slapped me in the face and turned me back around. We're still three across in this pickup truck, and I guess we always will. Oh,

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his hometown. He had it in his mind just where he'd lay that money down. He went

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I got the pages of Larry Flint to show me the honeys of the year. 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I can't get Jesus on the phone, but old Milwaukee's best is my best friend.

Oil prices are dropping now, and my third wife had enough of that. She ran off to the Holy Land with Yasser Arafat. 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He's got carpets and bags and beads. And I got a 12-pack of Old Milwaukee. 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I like to drink them with my friends around. Suck them back till they hit the ground. 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Well, the wife and the kids and the dogs are gone. I can't get Jesus on the phone. But Old Milwaukee's best. He's my best friend. Well, my daddy was a preacher in a church full of old outlaws. I got about as much fear of Satan as I got of Santa Claus. And I read the Revelations. I'm not worried in the least. I got 3 6-packs of Old Milwaukee and the number of the beast. I like to drink them with my friends around. Suck them back till they hit the ground. They're here with me and they'll be here till the end. Well, the wife and the kids and the dogs are gone. I can't get Jesus on the phone, but Old Milwaukee's best is my best friend. Old Milwaukee's best is my best friend.

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I made every rodeo until I met a tough one. You know his name was the Devil Joe. I grabbed hold of his bridle just to ride this old outlaw.

0: The U.S. Treasury quietly released its official financial report for 2025. It appears by its own numbers, the U.S. government seems insolvent. It's reported that the Treasury shows about $6 trillion in assets and over $47 trillion in liabilities. Add it all up, and it looks like the U.S. owes more than $130 trillion it doesn't have. 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
1: Back a few months ago, I was headlining at a great big nightclub. And he put me up a couple of days early. I came in a couple of days early, and they put me up at what they call the Star Suite. Now, here I am, headliner in one of the biggest nightclubs in the country, and I wake up at 8 o'clock in the morning in this Star Suite all by myself. Yeah, that's what I said. Aw. But I did what I've always done, man, to cheer myself up. I picked up my guitar, I sat down, I wrote me a little song. Now, this is how it feels to be alone at the top of the hill, trying to figure out why.

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We're doing the best that we can. I guess you could say I'm a loner, a cowboy outlaw, tough and proud. 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

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What are we doing? We're doing the best that we can. Give us a hand.

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Anyway, well, when George Strait took his Wranglers to the cleaners, he had no idea what kind of craving he was flinging on all them.

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0: Here's your Texas Renegade calendar of events. Weimer KC is having a drive-through only chicken fried steak dinner fundraiser Sunday, June 28th at St. Michael Family Center in Weimer, 10:30 a.m. until they're sold out. 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St. John Parish, southwest of Schulenburg, reminds everybody about their huge annual 4th of July picnic. A full day of food and fun and music. The fireworks show is expected to start about 9:30. You can see details on the Facebook page, St. John 4th of July Picnic. Saints Cyril and Methodius Shrine Feast in Dubina is on Sunday, July the 5th. A full day of food and activities and fun and music. That's in Dubina, July the 5th. If you want to look at some details, you can go to their Facebook page, Dubina Church Picnic. I'm Darrell Apple for the Texas Renegade.
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0: 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St. John Parish, southwest of Schulenburg, reminds everybody about their huge annual 4th of July picnic. A full day of food and fun and music. The fireworks show is expected to start about 9:30. You can see details on the Facebook page, St. John 4th of July Picnic. Saints Cyril and Methodius Shrine Feast in Dubina is on Sunday, July the 5th. A full day of food and activities and fun and music. That's in Dubina, July the 5th. If you want to look at some details, you can go to their Facebook page, Dubina Church Picnic. I'm Darrell Apple for the Texas Renegade.
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till 6. It's kind of like our second honeymoon. I know it's not the Holiday Hilton, but, well, there's color TV and cable and free coffee in the morning. And, oh, look, the Karate Kid Part 3.

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0: Here's your Texas Renegade calendar of events. Weimer KC is having a drive-through only chicken fried steak dinner fundraiser Sunday, June 28th at St. Michael Family Center in Weimer, 10:30 a.m. until they're sold out. 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St. John Parish, southwest of Schulenburg, reminds everybody about their huge annual 4th of July picnic. A full day of food and fun and music. The fireworks show is expected to start about 9:30. You can see details on the Facebook page, St. John 4th of July Picnic. Saints Cyril and Methodius Shrine Feast in Dubina is on Sunday, July the 5th. A full day of food and activities and fun and music. That's in Dubina, July the 5th. If you want to look at some details, you can go to their Facebook page, Dubina Church Picnic. I'm Darrell Apple for the Texas Renegade.
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0: Here's your Texas Renegade calendar of events. Weimer KC is having a drive-through only chicken fried steak dinner fundraiser Sunday, June 28th at St. Michael Family Center in Weimer, 10:30 a.m. until they're sold out. Contact Weimer KC if you have any questions. St. John Parish, southwest of Schulenburg, reminds everybody about their huge annual 4th of July picnic. A full day of food and fun and music. The fireworks show is expected to start about 9:30. You can see details on the Facebook page, St. John 4th of July Picnic. Saints Cyril and Methodius Shrine Feast in Dubina is on Sunday, July the 5th. A full day of food and activities and fun and music. That's in Dubina, July the 5th. If you want to look at some details, you can go to their Facebook page, Dubina Church Picnic. I'm Darrell Apple for the Texas Renegade.
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0: Here's your Texas Renegade calendar of events. Weimer KC is having a drive-through only chicken fried steak dinner fundraiser Sunday, June 28th at St. Michael Family Center in Weimer, 10:30 a.m. until they're sold out. 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St. John Parish, southwest of Schulenburg, reminds everybody about their huge annual 4th of July picnic. A full day of food and fun and music. The fireworks show is expected to start about 9:30. You can see details on the Facebook page, St. John 4th of July Picnic. Saints Cyril and Methodius Shrine Feast in Dubina is on Sunday, July the 5th. A full day of food and activities and fun and music. That's in Dubina, July the 5th. If you want to look at some details, you can go to their Facebook page, Dubina Church Picnic. I'm Darrell Apple for the Texas Renegade.
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0: 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St. John Parish, southwest of Schulenburg, reminds everybody about their huge annual 4th of July picnic. A full day of food and fun and music. The fireworks show is expected to start about 9:30. You can see details on the Facebook page, St. John 4th of July Picnic. Saints Cyril and Methodius Shrine Feast in Dubina is on Sunday, July the 5th. A full day of food and activities and fun and music. That's in Dubina, July the 5th. If you want to look at some details, you can go to their Facebook page, Dubina Church Picnic. I'm Darrell Apple for the Texas Renegade.
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1: 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Now I'm all in with clearer skin. Thanks to Skyrizi, risankizumab Riza, a prescription-only injection for adults who are candidates for systemic or phototherapy.
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0: Ray, thank you so much, man, for coming out here and doing this with me. 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
1: I'll just make sure the check isn't post-dated like last time.
0: I know it. At your age, it's not easy to do anything, so thank you. It means a lot.
1: It doesn't mean that much to me. Okay.
0: Thanks for taking me on tour that one time.
1: Well, I just need someone to carry my amp upstairs.
0: Guess it was a tour. You didn't really let me get on stage, but I carried all the gear.
1: I just said that.
0: Good life experience. So, thank you.
1: You're more than welcome. We should do it again. 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I've learned my lesson.

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I would like to have you something like a big old rocking chair. And then let me get a chance to put them boys into some good stuff.

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Here's your Texas Renegade calendar of events. Weimer KC is having a drive-through only chicken fried steak dinner fundraiser Sunday, June 28th at St. Michael Family Center in Weimer, 10:30 a.m. until they're sold out. 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St. John Parish, southwest of Schulenburg, reminds everybody about their huge annual 4th of July picnic. A full day of food and fun and music. The fireworks show is expected to start about 9:30. You can see details on the Facebook page, St. John 4th of July Picnic. Saints Cyril and Methodius Shrine Feast in Dubina is on Sunday, July the 5th. A full day of food and activities and fun and music. That's in Dubina, July the 5th. If you want to look at some details, you can go to their Facebook page, Dubina Church Picnic. I'm Darrell Apple for the Texas Renegade.

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1: I can't seem to learn not to love you, 'cause you get to me every time. 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